And this town's lost its faith. Our colors will fade eventually. So if our time is running out, day after day, we'll make the mundane our masterpiece. Oh my, my, oh my, my love. I take one look at you, you're taking me out.

Get up on your feet and give account of your faith. Pray to God or something, or whatever you do. What I see can make me stop and stare.